Put some cukes on my eyes. Tell me, is this paradise? Slap my body with a birch in the morning.

Spent 24 hours, could've bought me flowers. You know I ain't been happy. Maybe call me in an hour. Do you wish it was her though?

0: Stoller.
1: Boo, how you doing? It's Namai with you. How you feeling? I have some incredible tunes lined up.